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12: Mostly clear for tonight with a low getting down to around 57. And then for tomorrow, sunny, high near 84. South winds at around 8, becoming northwest in the afternoon. Winds can gust as high as 18 miles per hour.
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0: 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And this year, we're serving up pork loin sandwiches, thanks to Dean's Market. And this Hungry Farmer Lunch Run is supported in part by Nebraska 811, Hearman Ag, Knee Warner Farms, and Cy Dumper.
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7: 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Mostly clear for tonight with a low getting down to around 57, and then for tomorrow, sunny, high near 84, south winds at around 8, becoming northwest in the afternoon. Winds can gust as high as 18 miles per hour.
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0: Huskers, you got it. The Husker Football Show, now every Monday and Tuesday on NCN. A one-on-one with Coach Rhule, reliving the game that was. 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
0: 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I'm missing it? 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

0: 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A one-on-one with Coach Rhule, reliving the game that was. 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

choir boy and Cub Scout to rock and roll singer, and now I've gone and written a bloody book about it, end quote. One review called it one of the most cheering and entertaining stories in rock and roll history. Ryan is a great guy, funny as hell. It really is a fascinating read. And I like when he's speaking to you, you can understand what he says. And three, the story of how Brian replaced Bon Scott is truly remarkable. Bon was beloved by the fans, so to come in off the street and help create Back in Black, which would become the best-selling rock album of all time? Hell, it's the second biggest-selling album of all time. It's just unbelievable. So let's check out one of the many kick-ass songs from that record. This is What Do You Do For Money, Honey? On your daily House of Haircut.

0: 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I'm Dee Snider with these infamous words that's more than famous. If it ain't metal, it's crap! See you tomorrow.
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3: 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Tackle this year's corn stalks with a heavy-duty Vermeer 605 in Baylor from Kate International in Albion, Crofton, and Neely today. Mostly clear for tonight with a low getting down to around 57, and then sunny for tomorrow with a high near 84, and then on Tuesday night, mostly clear, low near 55.
4: 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Rock levels are within acceptable limits. 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

0: farmers, you bring in the grain, we'll bring the lunch.
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0: It's the 2026 94 Rock Caton International Elevator Tailgater, presented by Midwest Bank, Nebraska Public Power District, and Farmers Union Co-op Supply in Clarkson, Howells, and Stanton. 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

0: 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A one-on-one with Coach Rhule reliving the game that was. 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
3: 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Mostly clear for tonight with a low getting down to around 57, and then sunny for tomorrow with a high near 84, and then on Tuesday night, mostly clear, low near 55.
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I'm a cowboy. On a steel horse I ride. And I'll make it through this 94 rock block, dead or alive.

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7: 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Sunny for your Tuesday with a high near 84, south winds at around 8, becoming northwest in the afternoon. Windsky gusts as high as 18 miles per hour. For tonight, mostly clear, with a low getting down to around 55 degrees.
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0: 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Anyone? Anyone? 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

on, Huskers. 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A one-on-one with Coach Rhule, reliving the game that was. The highs, the lows, and the path forward. 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
9: 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Sunny for your Tuesday with a high near 84, south winds at around 8, becoming northwest in the afternoon. Windsky gusts as high as 18 miles per hour. For tonight, mostly clear, with a low getting down to around 55 degrees.
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0: 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A one-on-one with Coach Rhule reliving the game that was. 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
6: 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Tackle this year's corn stalks with a heavy-duty Vermeer 605 in Baylor from Kate International in Albion, Crofton, and Neely today. Sunny for your Tuesday with a high near 84. South winds at around 8, becoming northwest in the afternoon. Windsky gusts as high as 18 miles per hour. For tonight, mostly clear with a low getting down to around 55 degrees.
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0: 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A one-on-one with Coach Rhule, reliving the game that was. 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
0: Weather.
4: Sunny for your Tuesday with a high near 84. South winds at around 8, becoming northwest in the afternoon. Winds can gust as high as 18 miles per hour. For tonight, mostly clear, with a low getting down to around 55 degrees.
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0: want Huskers? 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A one-on-one with Coach Rhule reliving the game that was. 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
8: Sunny for your Tuesday with a high near 84. South winds at around 8, becoming northwest in the afternoon. Windsky gusts as high as 18 miles per hour. For tonight, mostly clear, with a low getting down to around 55 degrees.
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0: farmers, you bring in the grain, we'll bring the lunch.
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0: 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A one-on-one with Coach Rhule reliving the game that was. The highs, the lows, and the path forward. 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
5: 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Sunny for your Tuesday with a high near 84, south winds at around 8, becoming northwest in the afternoon. Windsky gusts as high as 18 miles per hour. For tonight, mostly clear, with a low getting down to around 55 degrees.
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6: 59 degrees at 6:09. Sunny and 86 today. Good morning. Welcome to a Tuesday. Thank you both for listening. Mookie in the morning. Holly Weir Minute. Tea time with the T-Man coming up. And you remember her as the hostess of USA Up All Night. Now she's got her own channel. Rhonda Shear joins us. 94 Rock.

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2: There are three most common types of skin cancer. One is a squamous cell carcinoma, and there's a basal cell carcinoma, and then the one that most people also know about is the melanoma, which is the more aggressive one.
1: Yeah.
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2: The same day.
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2: Absolutely. 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
6: Good morning. President Donald Trump was in the Cornhusker State yesterday for the first time since 2022, speaking at a rally supporting the Republican ticket in the state ahead of the November general election. President Trump spoke with News Channel Nebraska's Michael Shively and said that farmers are at the top of mind this time of year.
7: One thing is we're bringing up $12 billion of subsidy to get in. Where you do that, the car fuel, the gasoline goes up a little bit. We also have a contribution from Europe. They're going to contribute billions of gallons of diesel. They have a lot of diesel. They've had it in Europe.
6: You can find that full conversation with President Trump and Michael Shively online at newschannelnebraska.com. At least three families in eastern Nebraska are now dealing with their children being sexually exploited by a Texas man with a criminal history. 25-year-old Jaden Blake of Abilene, Texas, has been charged federally after it was found he was exploiting more than 50 kids across the country online. Two victims include a 12- and 13-year-old girl from Douglas County, according to the sheriff's office. They then identified a third victim from Bellevue with the assistance of the FBI Omaha office and the National Center for Missing and Exploited Children. Blake has been behind bars since late March. To kick off Fire Prevention Month, the Norfolk Fire Department hosted an open house over the weekends. The division recently completed a remodel of their living quarters, which provides additional sleeping spaces in six bedrooms and a new lieutenant's office and report writing space. Norfolk Fire Lieutenant Nathan Wardman says the quality of life upgrades will help make the unit stronger overall.
8: The goal was to try to improve sleep quality for our members when they're on shift. We work at that time 24-hour shifts, now 48-hour shifts, so we're here overnight. And we've been finding more and more on good quality sleep helps not only improve quality of life, but improve health in the fire service.
6: Sunday's event offered tours of the new digs along with fire safety tips and fire truck tours. You can find more of today's news online at newschannelnebraska.com. 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

there. This is Christopher Walken. I got a fever. And the prescription ain't for more cowbell. It's for Mookie in the morning on 94 Rock.

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1: Don't you enter, you can never get out of here. 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
2: The ex-girlfriend of Chris Brown has accused him of harassing her. Wow, it's always the people you most suspect. A new website connects out-of-work Hollywood professionals with employers. 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Kim Kardashian has 5 nannies for her 4 children. Or as celebrities call that, helicopter parenting.
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2: This song was written as a result of us meeting this real slimeball guy backstage at a meet and greet, and he just felt the need to say really denigrating things to us because we were women, right? And just to say things that were just really insulting and just really low. And we were new into the business at that time, and I think it hit us right between the eyes that we were going to meet a lot more people like this.

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3: Gotta have it.
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3: Well, okay, fancy boy. I'll take the baked taco bowl. I always like food that is served in food. You know, you can eat the container. I feel like I'm being good to the environment and to myself. For my protein, I'm going to go shrimp. Love me a shrimp taco, just like heck, Bubba Gump.
4: Heck yeah.
3: And yeah, throw in that avocado. How about a little sweet potato? That could be interesting. And the tomato. And, of course, even though I've got avocado, I've got to have some more guac. Guac on guac. Yes. With some salsa and some queso. Yum. Is it lunchtime yet? Let us know on Facebook. It's National Taco Day on Taco Tuesday. 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
18: Good morning. Yesterday, the postseason got underway for Class C softball teams looking to make the trek to the state tournament, with sub-district action getting underway throughout the state of Nebraska. In the Class C6 sub-district, Guardian Angels beat Palmyra 6-5 in the first round, then fell to Fort Calhoun 13-1 in the championship. Wayne cruised past St. Paul 14-6 in the first round of the C9 sub-district before falling in a shootout to Central City 14-12. Classes A and B postseason softball get underway tomorrow. Norfolk is the 2 seed in the District A5 tournament. They will see Fremont tomorrow afternoon at Papillion La Vista. The winner will advance to the semifinals, where they'll either see the host and number 1 seed Papillion La Vista or the winner of Omaha South and Omaha Benson. Columbus is in District A7 at Elkhorn North High School and are the 3 seed and will take on Lincoln East tomorrow. Columbus Lakeview is the 4 seed in the District B4 tournament, taking on Highway 6 tomorrow for an opportunity to take on the host and number 1 seed Gretna. The Nebraska football team is 5-0, continuing their best start since the 2016 season, where they started 7-0 and climbed to the top 10 in the AP football rankings. Saturday afternoon, the Huskers had their backs against the wall, with Maryland threatening to go up 3 scores. Then Dwayne McDougal III came up with a pick 6. McDougal spoke with the Huskers Radio Network after the game about what that moment was like.
19: To be honest, I blacked out. I was just running. I seen somebody coming, and I had the X factor at the goal line. We knew all week they like to run backside slant, so I knew in man coverage, I knew I can jump this slant coming to the backside.
18: All eyes will be on Lincoln, Nebraska this weekend as the Huskers welcome in the defending national champion Indiana Hoosiers. Nebraska volleyball player Andy Jackson was named Big Ten Player of the Week for the second consecutive week. The conference announced yesterday Jackson becomes just the third Husker to receive Big Ten Player of the Week recognition in back-to-back weeks. Jackson's all-around performance led the top-ranked Huskers to a 2-0 week at 16th-ranked Penn State in Maryland. You can find more of today's sports online at newschannelnebraska.com. 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
3: Thank you. 70s at 7 coming up, and the hostess of Up All Night used to be on the USA Network. 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
1: And now I have the current hit by that English group who several years ago became the first rock band to include symphony musicians in their regular lineup, but whose leader and chief songwriter, Jeff Lynne, says he actually hates working with the classical musicians who give the group their sound. Now, the group is the Electric Light Orchestra, and here's the way Jeff Lynne explains their dilemma. When the band first got together, they started out by hiring professional string players to help them achieve the new sound that they were trying to create. But Jeff says those hired hands, all English union session players, were more concerned with their hourly wage than the music they were making. And he says it took 4 long years before they finally found 3 symphony musicians who really fit in with the sound and the goals of ELO. Well, when they did, they made them permanent members of the group. But ELO's problems weren't over, because when they went into the studio to record their El Dorado album, which features a big, lush orchestral sound, they had to go out and hire a 30-piece section of, that's right, you guessed it, professional union string players. And how did the session go? Well, here's the way Jeff Lynne describes it. He says, "I never saw anything like it. It's terrible dealing with classical musicians. They only play by the hour. And on one track of El Dorado, you can hear the double basses putting their basses away while we were still playing, because they were overtime."

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Oh, well.

Hey, this is John Bon Jovi, and that was my song from Young Guns 2. And you're listening to the old gun who only shoots blanks these days, Mookie in the Morning on 94 Rock.

0: rock goes behind the music.
1: I like Alice. I like the character, but I would never take him off stage. He doesn't want to live in my world. He said, all I want to do is get up on stage and do the show.
2: Alice loves to be on stage, loves to be this arrogant villain. And then there's me, who's nothing like him. You know, when I do my next show, I can't wait to play Alice Cooper.

0: Alice Cooper rocking the Big Red 94 Rock and Mookie in the morning. Oh, yes, it's that time of year, especially for our next guest. You remember her in the late 80s and early 90s as the hostess of Up All Night on the USA Network. Well, she's back, and she's got her own Up All Night channel now on Roku. We welcome back to the show Rhonda Shear.
1: Hi, Mookie. Thank you so much. I'm glad to be back.
0: Well, yes, and so are we, because it means Up All Night is back for good, as the song says. Because the last time we talked to you, you had a Halloween special on YouTube, and now you've got the Up All Night Network on Roku, which means this is going to be a full-time gig, and you're already a busy person. I know you get a podcast, your line of intimate wear, so... Wow, you literally are up all night because there's not enough hours in the day for all the stuff you do, right?
1: There's a lot going on right now, I have to tell you. And I'm acting, too. I just completed two films, and I'm getting ready to do another one. It's insane. I'm having a rebirth.
0: Yes, indeed. Just when you thought it was time to relax, they pull you back in.
1: Just when I thought it was time for some Mahjong and having afternoon tea with my friends,
0: talk
1: I get pulled
0: yourself
1: back into the glamorous world of show business.
0: Yes.
1: So what's really amazing is the network, starting this channel is so cool because, it was great being on the other channel, but this way I can show everything that I want. And that's where it is today. That's what's happening.
0: Careful how you phrase that. I'm going to show everything I want. Wait. It's not that kind of channel. But no, you've got all the great horror films and the sketches and the special guests.
1: Yes. And now with the new channel, I am actually asking for content as well.
0: Oh, yeah.
1: And getting it from people who are making new content like music videos and comedy, not sketches, but like, comedy specials or someone who's really talented, who's maybe done a few club, dates. And we have that. We have animation up on the channel and every day new content coming in. So also indie filmmakers, with new filmmakers that have not been able to, or just so new that they haven't had anything up in any other platform. So we're getting premieres of films. So it's really, really exciting.
0: It's kind of like the best of the new and the best of the classic, because it's the Up All Night format that we remember from the 80s and 90s, but with a new spin on it. But I mean, it's still going to be the great fun atmosphere, because I know when some people get older, like, oh, horror films aren't scary anymore now that I'm a grown up. Well, you know what? They can still be fun.
1: Oh my gosh, some of these are so scary. They're so scary. And then we have some ones with the comedy slant to them as well. So we have a horror comedy, and we're accepting all kinds of genres of films too. But it seems like indie filmmakers tend to really go towards horror. I don't know why, but they all love it. And it's hotter than ever, and it's gorier than ever.
0: Yes. Well, it's my favorite genre because there's so many different things you can do with it. It can be a slasher. It could be supernatural. It can be psychological. There's so many great ways that you can create horror, like the Backrooms movie that's super creepers. But I also like the fun. I know you're a big fan of the classic horror films, like going back to Hammer films with Dracula and the ones from the 50s and 60s.
1: Oh my gosh, those are great. And there's even some public domain ones that we're going to get and play with too. I also love the horror that with the comedy, slant to it that USA Network got a lot of. So there's and the one I just completed that I acted in is called the Mourning, as in you're in mourning.
0: Right.
1: Not Yes. It's called The Mourning Architect, and it is creepy, but it's a little bit of psychological and a little gory. It's a little bit of both, where the house is alive.
0: Ooh.
1: And it's just wild stuff, and it's fun to watch them film. It was just really fun to be part of it. So I, between the acting a lot now and having my own network and now producing the new show, Up All Night, it's pretty exciting.
0: And
1: it's really exciting times.
0: You've got the podcast that you're doing, Between the Sheets.
1: Yes, it's airing on my own network, but it's originally started for another channel called BloodstreamTV.com, which is a very cool channel of all genres, but a lot of the classic horrors that you talk about. So, and I'm interviewing stars from these films, along with filmmakers. So very, and a lot of the new stars and upcoming people. So very exciting times right now for me.
0: And I love that you do the show from your heart-shaped bed. How awesome is that?
1: And then we invite people to come on the show from their beds. And everybody that's done the show, which we've done, I guess we've done about 10, 12 of them. I'm doing a couple this evening, this afternoon, rather. And everybody has shown up in their bed, their bed attire. So it makes it really fun.
0: I once interviewed Anna Faris in her hotel bed. I was not there with her. She was, you know, she was on the phone, but she was calling from the hotel bed. And, of course, during COVID, a lot of us were doing our morning show from our bed or our couch. And so, yeah, we're like, why can't we do this all the time, right?
1: Exactly. But show it and then make everybody dress up.
0: Yes, exactly.
1: All these women are wearing cute little pajamas or lingerie. So it's fun having fun with it.
0: Like when John Lennon and Yoko did the bed in back in the day. So
1: yes. Yes.
0: It is the year of the sheer. That's what I say. Rhonda Shear.
1: Yes. I love it.
0: The year of the sheer, because you got the network on Roku, you've got the podcast, you've got the lingerie empire, you've got it all. And the movie, too. We can't wait to see The Morning Architect and the other new film that you'll be working on as well in the near future. But in the meantime, check out the Up All Night, or as she says, Up All Night Network. You say it better than I do.
1: Yes, no, you take the Up All Night Network on Roku. It's the Roku app. You got to use your Fire Stick or your Roku TV to find it. And then you're good as gold. And then you're going to just really enjoy 24 hours of unique programming.
0: It's all you need to be entertained, all in one network. Thank you so much, Rhonda Shear. We'll see you.
1: Thank you, Buki. Thank you. See you soon.
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5: Good morning. President Donald Trump was in the Cornhusker State yesterday for the first time since 2022, speaking at a rally supporting the Republican ticket in the state ahead of the November general election. President Trump spoke with News Channel Nebraska's Michael Shively and said that farmers are at the top of mind this time of year.
6: One thing is we're bringing up $12 billion of subsidy to get in. Where do you do that? The car fuel, the gasoline goes up a little bit. We also have a contribution from Europe. They're going to contribute billions of gallons of diesel. They have a lot of diesel. They've had it in Europe.
5: You can find that full conversation with President Trump and Michael Shively online at newschannelnebraska.com. At least three families in eastern Nebraska are now dealing with their children being sexually exploited by a Texas man with a criminal history. 25-year-old Jaden Blake of Abilene, Texas, has been charged federally after it was found he was exploiting more than 50 kids across the country online. Two victims include a 12- and 13-year-old girl from Douglas County, according to the sheriff's office. They then identified a third victim from Bellevue with the assistance of the FBI Omaha office and the National Center for Missing and Exploited Children. Blake has been behind bars since late March. To kick off Fire Prevention Month, the Norfolk Fire Department hosted an open house over the weekends. The division recently completed a remodel of their living quarters, which provides additional sleeping spaces in six bedrooms and a new lieutenant's office and report writing space. Norfolk Fire Lieutenant Nathan Wardman says the quality of life upgrades will help make the unit stronger overall.
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4: 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Fall is in the air. The road is calling. Fuel up. Grab your favorite snacks and drinks at Jerry Sinclair, South 13th Street in Norfolk, and keep your fall adventures moving. And do it with a tap down on the convertible, baby. Sunny and 86 today. Clear 52 tonight. Sunny 81 tomorrow. Right now, 59.
9: This is the story of time long ago. 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Only one man dared to challenge their power, Mookie. But wherever there was evil, wherever an innocent would suffer, there would be Mookie in the morning on 94 Rock.

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2: The ex-girlfriend of Chris Brown has accused him of harassing her. 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A new website connects out-of-work Hollywood professionals with employers. 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Kim Kardashian has 5 nannies for her 4 children. 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

Ace Ventura, pet detective, and I thought I heard a sick cat on the radio. Turns out it was just Mookie in the Morning on 94 Rock. Maybe I'll call him later. His number's still 91. 91-

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1: Bob Seger is with us tonight. You opened for or toured with, even before you were nationally known, some memorable acts, right?
2: REO Speedwagon, Aerosmith, Bach Nocturnal Overdrive, Kiss, when they were just starting out. That was an interesting audience. We started playing about 20 minutes earlier. It was Kiss, Kiss, Kiss. You know, the Kiss Army. And yeah. So. But they were really, every act, I must say, was really kind to us. And as a matter of fact, though, those guys came back and apologized to us after our show and stuff. But we did about 70 shows with those guys. And they were really nice guys.

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16: Good morning. Yesterday, the postseason got underway for Class C softball teams looking to make the trek to the state tournament, with sub-district action getting underway throughout the state of Nebraska. In the Class C6 sub-district, Guardian Angels beat Palmyra 6-5 in the first round, then fell to Fort Calhoun 13-1 in the championship. Wayne cruised past St. Paul 14-6 in the first round of the C9 sub-district before falling in a shootout to Central City 14-12. Classes A and B postseason softball get underway tomorrow. Norfolk is the 2 seed in the District A5 tournament. They will see Fremont tomorrow afternoon at Papillion La Vista. The winner will advance to the semifinals, where they'll either see the host and number 1 seed Papillion La Vista or the winner of Omaha South and Omaha Benson. Columbus is in District A7 at Elkhorn North High School and are the 3 seed and will take on Lincoln East tomorrow. Columbus Lakeview is the 4 seed in the District B4 tournament, taking on Highway 6 tomorrow for an opportunity to take on the host and number 1 seed Gretna. The Nebraska football team is 5-0, continuing their best start since the 2016 season, where they started 7-0 and climbed to the top 10 in the AP football rankings. Saturday afternoon, the Huskers had their backs against the wall with Maryland threatening to go up 3 scores. Then Dwayne McDougal III came up with a pick six. McDougal spoke with the Huskers Radio Network after the game about what that moment was like.
17: To be honest, I blacked out. I was just running. I seen somebody coming, and I had the X Factor at the goal line. We knew all week they like to run backside slant, so I knew in man coverage, I knew I can jump this slant coming to the backside.
16: All eyes will be on Lincoln, Nebraska this weekend as the Huskers welcome in the defending national champion, Indiana Hoosiers. Nebraska volleyball player Andy Jackson was named Big Ten Player of the Week for the 2nd consecutive week, the conference announced yesterday. Jackson becomes just the 3rd Husker to receive Big Ten Player of the Week recognition in back-to-back weeks. Jackson's all-around performance led the top-ranked Huskers to a 2-0 week at 16th-ranked Penn State and Maryland. You can find more of today's sports online at newschannelnebraska.com. 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
1: Fast forward to 1975 now, when Aerosmith set up shop at the record plant. The band members took a break and they went to a nearby cinema, Mel Brooks' classic comedy, Young Frankenstein. Now, there was one particular scene that made the boys hysterically laugh out loud. Igor answers a knock on the door and ushers in Dr. Frankenstein by saying, "Walk this way.
2: Walk this way. This way."
1: Dr. Frankenstein then proceeds to mimic the way Igor walks by imitating his limp and hunched back. Steven's bandmates came back from seeing the movie insisting that they had to call the yet unnamed track, "Walk This Way."

Rocking the Big Red, 94 Rock and Mookie in the morning. Okay, America, we got to step it up. A man over in Hungary has the world's largest collection of cans. I mean, here in the U.S., we have the Kardashian. They have a collection of the world's largest cans, but not really the same thing.

Greetings. This is Lord Darth Vader. You don't know the power of the dark side until you listen to Mookie in the Morning on 94 Rock. By the way, he is not your father.

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2: In honor of our special guest last hour, Rhonda Shear from USA's Up All Night. Now she's got her own network there on Roku, Up All Night. And of course, it is October, so you gotta be tuned in for them horror movies. How about a Stephen King triple feature? You can only rent three from Blockbuster here, like the original Carrie. I think that was the very first Stephen King movie. Dead Zone, Shining, Misery, Salem's Lot, The Mist, Dr. Sleep, The Stand, The Green Mile, etc., which I think a lot of people don't know is a Stephen King adaptation, as is The Shawshank Redemption and Stand By Me. You would never have known those were Stephen King stories, but they were. He doesn't do all horror. He just does all awesome. Which three you picking for your Stephen King movie marathon?
3: Yeah, I'm one of them that didn't know that The Green Mile and Shawshank were his. I did know that Stand By Me was.
2: Oh, yeah.
3: So I'm going to pick Green Mile and Shawshank Redemption. Those are two, like, if they're on, you watch them type of movies.
2: A remote drop movie. You drop the remote if you're flipping around and that's on.
3: And I got to pick at least one scary movie because it's Stephen King. I'll go with The Shining. Awesome.
2: Because you knew it was my all-time favorite because Jack Nicholson and Shelley Duvall basically played my parents. I mean, my parents looked and acted exactly like them. It was like watching a home movie. It's like a documentary. Well, since you took my favorite, I'll go with this was an underrated one, 1408 with John Cusack and Samuel L. Jackson. Cusack is a horror writer who investigates haunted places. Basically, he debunks them. But this one is not debunkable because it's the real deal. And it's scurry. Love 1408. And The Mist, even though it's one of the most bleeped up endings ever. You ever see The Mist?
3: Yeah.
2: Okay, you know what I'm talking about. It's one of those endings where you're like, no, that didn't just happen. No! It's a gut puncher. Okay, I remember sitting in the theater and it was like dead silent. People could not believe that was the ending. Not going to spoil it. Just letting you know. Be ready. And, I mean, hey, it's Nebraska. Got to go with Children of the Corn. Malachi! Yeah. When I first moved to Nebraska, I thought everyone was going to be like Children of the Corn. And I was right. No, I'm kidding.
3: That movie freaked me out because I used to get the ball fields ready in my hometown. They had corn surrounding it, and after seeing that, I was like,
2: The children are going to come out of the corn and get you. Let us know on Facebook, Stephen King Movie Marathon Triple Feature. You can only pick three.
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1: I'm pleased to be joined today on Faith Health Inside Look by Dr. Justin Oltman with Faith Health Ear, Nose, and Throat. And today we're talking about skin cancer.
2: There are three most common types of skin cancer. One is a squamous cell carcinoma, and there's a basal cell carcinoma, and then the one that most people also know about is the melanoma, which is the more aggressive one.
1: Yeah.
2: And so typically, people will come to me with these after they've been biopsied by either their primary care or dermatology, and then we can talk about how do we treat this. And most commonly, it's done with excising this. Mm-hmm. We can often excise these in our clinic and then kind of use the surrounding skin as ways to close this in the most cosmetic way possible.
1: Sure.
2: At the same day.
1: Thanks for being here today.
2: Absolutely. My pleasure.
1: To learn more about clinic locations, specialties, and providers, visit www.faith.health.
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4: Good morning. President Donald Trump was in the Cornhusker State yesterday for the first time since 2022, speaking at a rally supporting the Republican ticket in the state ahead of the November general election. President Trump spoke with News Channel Nebraska's Michael Shively and said that farmers are at the top of mind this time of year.
5: One thing is we're bringing up $12 billion of subsidy to get in. Where do you do that? The car fuel, the gasoline goes up a little bit. We also have a contribution from Europe. They're going to contribute billions of gallons of diesel. They have a lot of diesel. They've had it in Europe.
4: You can find that full conversation with President Trump and Michael Shively online at newschannelnebraska.com. At least three families in eastern Nebraska are now dealing with their children being sexually exploited by a Texas man with a criminal history. 25-year-old Jaden Blake of Abilene, Texas, has been charged federally after it was found he was exploiting more than 50 kids across the country online. Two victims include a 12- and 13-year-old girl from Douglas County, according to the sheriff's office. They then identified a third victim from Bellevue with the assistance of the FBI Omaha office and the National Center for Missing and Exploited Children. Blake has been behind bars since late March. To kick off Fire Prevention Month, the Norfolk Fire Department hosted an open house over the weekends. The division recently completed a remodel of their living quarters, which provides additional sleeping spaces in six bedrooms and a new lieutenant's office and report writing space. Norfolk Fire Lieutenant Nathan Wardman says the quality of life upgrades will help make the unit stronger overall.
6: The goal was to try to improve sleep quality for our members when they're on shift. We work at that time 24-hour shifts, now 48-hour shifts, so we're here overnight. And we've been finding more and more on good quality sleep helps not only improve quality of life, but improve health in the fire service.
4: Sunday's event offered tours of the new digs along with fire safety tips and fire truck tours. 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
3: 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Tackle this year's corn stalks with the heavy-duty Vermeer 605N baler from Caton International in Albion, Crofton, and Neely today. And you can still work on your farmer's tan. Sunny and 86 this afternoon. Clear 52 tonight. Sunny and 81 tomorrow. Right now, 59.

Hello there. This is Stewie Griffin. You're listening to Mookie in the Morning on 94 Rock. By the way, what kind of a name is Mookie? Sounds like Dookie. You're just one letter away from being

0: Holly Weird Minute on 94 Run. Don't you enter, you can never get out of here.
1: Welcome to Holly Weird. The ex-girlfriend of Chris Brown has accused him of harassing her. Wow, it's always the people you most suspect. A new website connects out-of-work Hollywood professionals with employers. Wait, isn't that just called OnlyFans? Kim Kardashian has 5 nannies for her 4 children. Or as celebrities call that, helicopter parenting.
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1: Will Ferrell on the cowbell sketch.
2: I go to see Christopher Walken in a play. I say hello to him backstage, and he's like, "You know, you've ruined my life." People during the curtain call bring cowbells and ring them. The other day I went for an Italian food lunch, and the waiter asked if I wanted more cowbell. I think he was really mad at me.
3: What? Yeah. No way.
2: And he had a little smile, but...
3: Well, because he had such a great career.
2: From The Deer Hunter...
3: Yeah.
2: To Pulp Fiction.
3: Pulp Fiction, he's amazing.
2: More cowbell. That's all he gets
3: now.

0: Rocking the Big Red 94, rocking Mookie in the morning. You got a fever and we got a prescription, and it ain't for more cowbell, it's for more peanuts. Tomorrow is Kiwanis Peanut Day. And to talk about it, we went straight to the top. We got Mr. and Mrs. Peanut. Welcome.
1: Hi, everybody.
2: Hello there.
1: You might have seen us at the parade last week.
0: Yes.
2: We were.
0: I learned something. Sorry to say, and no disrespect to Mrs. Peanut, I always thought Mr. Peanut was a swinging bachelor. I didn't know there was a Mrs. Peanut.
1: Well, so. I captured his heart, everybody.
0: Oh, and you
2: she
0: captured
2: did indeed.
0: All of our hearts. Yes, you sound like you're in love.
2: She's the love of my life.
1: Thank you, dear.
0: We love the peanuts. For Kiwanis Peanut Day. This is a tradition that goes back a long ways. How did it all start?
2: Oh, I knew you were going to ask me that. It's been going on for a very long time. I'm thinking 30 to 40 years.
0: Wow.
2: I don't know the exact date, but it has been around in Norfolk for a very long time. The one thing that has changed, as you know, a lot of people no longer can eat peanuts. So over the years, we've expanded our product line so that people who can't eat peanuts can still order from us to support our programs.
1: Oh, I love the chocolate-covered peanuts.
2: Peanut clusters
1: are my favorite.
2: And we've added Maker's chocolates, which do not have any peanuts in them.
0: They're yummy, too. Now, how originally did the Kiwanis Club get associated with peanuts and make Peanut Day? Why did they choose that particular nut or legume or however category it falls into?
2: Well, I believe that it was something that started with Kiwanis International, that they picked that as their way of raising funds, which is why it's been going on for a very long time. I know that my father and Mrs. Peanut's father also was very active in Kiwanis, and he has been doing, you know, he is now gone. He was part of the Peanut Day for a long time.
0: Grandpa Peanut.
2: Well, that was Grandpa Peanut, exactly. Yes. So it goes back for a very long time. And our particular club, the Norfolk Noon Kiwanis Club, has been in Norfolk for 103 years. We've
0: wow.
2: been around.
1: It's a long time, everybody.
2: 103
0: congratulations
2: years.
0: There. Passed the century mark a few years ago.
2: Yeah.
0: And what can people expect, you know, in terms of, you talked about the products there, all the different items that you're going to be having. You're going to be going around. Do people need to order online? What makes it such a special day, Peanut Day?
2: Well, I'm glad you asked me that, because this year we decided to do something different.
0: Oh.
2: We decided to be a little more high tech. So you can go online and order. We have 6 products this year. You can look online and order whatever products you want and prepay, which is great. And then on October 7th is when we come and deliver the products to you. Mrs. Peanut, do you have anything to add?
1: Well, I want to add that for older people who just aren't comfortable with online ordering and stuff, we will be visiting the businesses starting on Wednesday morning, and we will come to your place and ask if you are interested in having to order something.
0: And
1: if you want to order
0: something.
1: Have
0: Mr. and Mrs. Peanut in full peanut regalia, by the way, top hat, top and tails, white gloves. Do you wear the white gloves so you don't get peanut dust all over your hands? What's with the white gloves?
2: Minimum? Yes, I believe that is the reasoning behind that.
1: And it looks good with her cane.
0: Ah, there you go. It's an ensemble. It's an ensemble. Mr. and Mrs. Peanut, I love it. And how big of a deal is this to the Kiwanis Club? I mean, this is one of your, if not your biggest fundraiser of the year, right?
2: It is. We have one fundraiser a year, which provides us all the money that we need to run the club, to do all of the programs that we put on. And there are many. In fact, I think Mrs. Peanut could tell you about some of our programs.
1: Oh, I can tell you, we have a K-Kids Club that has 78 kids, and they learn about serving others. And we have help with the Youth Track Club, which is awesome. We give out scholarships. We do the foster care closet for kids who are foster care to come and shop with us. So we do all kinds of things to help our kids in our community.
0: So you're getting yourself a great autumn snack. I mean, really, it's great all year long, but I don't know, it just feels special this time of year. And you know that you're giving back to the community. And you talked about, you've got the clusters, you've got the baker's chocolate. What other ones can we look forward to now that we have expanded Peanut Day beyond the nut?
2: The one I found is the most popular is the trail mix.
0: Ooh,
2: and the trail
0: yes.
2: mix has several items in it. It has M&Ms, it has peanuts, it has sesame seeds and raisins. And that's very popular.
1: It's great for Halloween.
0: Yes, indeed.
2: Makes a great thing to pass out to for Halloween treats.
0: Much better than those little mini tubes of toothpaste that people are getting out of.
1: There's a lot of trail mix in there, and the kids would love it.
0: Yes.
2: And our other non-peanut product that's also very popular, excuse me, is our cashews. You can buy the cashews, which
0: cashews.
2: They're very popular, too.
1: If you're looking for an idea for a Christmas present to a friend or your husband or wife, the baker's chocolate come in a Christmas container type thing. So you can save it and give it
0: for
1: Christmas.
0: All the holidays
1: I'm doing it all.
0: They make a great side dish on Thanksgiving, just like, you know, the peanuts cartoon.
1: Everybody loves peanuts.
0: They've got like trail mix and popcorn on their plate, so why not?
2: Yeah. And Mrs. Peanut, I didn't tell you this, but I ordered several of the baker's chocolates to give for Christmas gifts this year. I hope you're all right with
1: that.
2: Well,
1: see, that's what I said. You should
0: finally
1: buy
0: a man
1: Christmas
0: who's
1: gift.
0: Stepping up and helping out with the holidays.
1: Maybe she'll give one to me for Christmas.
0: Oh,
2: well, of course.
0: Have you been good this year, Mrs. Peanut?
1: I've been very good.
0: I believe it. Well, we can't wait for Peanut Day. It's our favorite day of the year, Wednesday the 7th. Once again, they can look for you to be going out and about on Wednesday morning to the various businesses, and they can also order online. Please tell them once again how they do that.
2: What they want to do is go to the Norfolk Noon Kiwanis Facebook page, and if you get on that page, the order form will be there. They can click on it and put their order in.
0: Outstanding. And as often is the case, now that I'm getting up to that age, have your kids help you if you can't do that, or just look for Mr. and Mrs. Peanut to be coming your way on Kiwanis Peanut Day.
1: Everybody help us, because you're helping the kids.
0: That's right. Thank
2: that
0: you for all
2: right.
0: the things you do.
2: Thank you so much for having us.
0: Mr. and Mrs. Peanut,
1: everybody. Bye, everybody.
0: Biggest celebrities we've ever had in studio. Kiwanis Peanut Day. That's Kiwanis. Coming up tomorrow.
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9: Good morning. Yesterday, the postseason got underway for Class C softball teams looking to make the trek to the state tournament, with sub-district action getting underway throughout the state of Nebraska. In the Class C6 sub-district, Guardian Angels beat Palmyra 6-5 in the first round, then fell to Fort Calhoun 13-1 in the championship. Wayne cruised past St. Paul 14-6 in the first round of the C9 sub-district before falling in a shootout to Central City 14-12. Classes A and B postseason softball get underway tomorrow. Norfolk is the 2 seed in the District A5 tournament. They will see Fremont tomorrow afternoon at Papillion La Vista. The winner will advance to the semifinals, where they'll either see the host and number 1 seed Papillion La Vista or the winner of Omaha South and Omaha Benson. Columbus is in District A7 at Elkhorn North High School and are the 3 seed and will take on Lincoln East tomorrow. Columbus Lakeview is the 4 seed in the District B4 tournament, taking on Highway 6 tomorrow for an opportunity to take on the host and number 1 seed Gretna. The Nebraska football team is 5-0, continuing their best start since the 2016 season, where they started 7-0 and climbed to the top 10 in the AP football rankings. Saturday afternoon, the Huskers had their backs against the wall with Maryland threatening to go up 3 scores, and then Dwayne McDougal III came up with a pick six. McDougal spoke with the Huskers Radio Network after the game about what that moment was like.
10: To be honest, I blacked out. I was just running. I seen somebody coming, and I had the X factor at the goal line. We knew all week they like to run backside slant, so I knew in man coverage, I knew I can jump this slant coming to the backside.
9: All eyes will be on Lincoln, Nebraska this weekend as the Huskers welcome in the defending national champion, Indiana Hoosiers. Nebraska volleyball player Andy Jackson was named Big Ten Player of the Week for the second consecutive week, the conference announced yesterday. Jackson becomes just the third Husker to receive Big Ten Player of the Week recognition in back-to-back weeks. Jackson's all-around performance led the top-ranked Huskers to a 2-0 week at 16th-ranked Penn State and Maryland. You can find more of today's sports online at newschannelnebraska.com. 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
7: 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Sunny at 86 this afternoon. Clear 52 tonight. Sunny and 81 tomorrow. Right now, 61. 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
1: I'm pleased to be joined today on Faith Health Inside Look by Dr. Justin Oltman with Faith Health Ear, Nose, and Throat. 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
2: There are three most common types of skin cancer. One is a squamous cell carcinoma, and there's a basal cell carcinoma, and then the one that most people also know about is the melanoma, which is the more aggressive one.
1: Yeah.
2: And so typically people will come to me with these after they've been biopsied by either their primary care or dermatology, and then we can talk about how do we treat this. 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
2: Absolutely. My pleasure.
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0: The Chili Peppers wrapping up that 94 Rock Block. Speaking of food, it was brought to you by Runza. Homemade chili and cinnamon rolls are back at Runza. 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
0: 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Sunny 86 today, clear 52 tonight, sunny 81 tomorrow. 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
12: Good afternoon. President Donald Trump was in the Cornhusker State yesterday for the first time since 2022. The president came to support the Republican ticket ahead of the November general election. President Trump spoke with News Channel Nebraska's Michael Shively about his experience with Senator Pete Ricketts and Governor Jim Pillen, who are both up for re-election this year.
13: They're outstanding people. I know them both very well. I've dealt with them. I've sent a lot of money to this state, as you know. And Jim and Pete, you just can't find finer people or people that love your state and your people more. They're great.
12: You can find that full conversation with President Trump and Michael Shively online at newschannelnebraska.com. At least three families in eastern Nebraska are now dealing with their children being sexually exploited by a Texas man with a criminal history. 25-year-old Jaden Blake of Abilene, Texas, has been charged federally after it was found he was exploiting more than 50 kids across the country online. Two victims include a 12- and 13-year-old girl from Douglas County, according to the sheriff's office. They then identified a third victim from Bellevue with the assistance of the FBI Omaha office and the National Center for Missing and Exploited Children. Blake has been behind bars since late March. Nebraska State Auditor is flagging what he calls questionable spending to pay the former director of a state agency. The letter issued by Auditor Mike Foley regards $23,000 in planned payment in salary and benefits to Thomas Fiefel. He was the head of the Nebraska Public Employees Retirement System for less than 4 months before resigning last month. But Foley says Fiefel set his resignation date of October 31st, meaning he's getting paid for work he's not doing anymore. The auditor says he has yet to receive an official response from the board, but that they've been cooperative with his investigation so far. You can find more of today's news online at newschannelnebraska.com. From the NCN Newsroom, I'm Brandon Shanahan.
14: The 90s gave us, the Backstreet Boys, Hanson, and the Spice Girls. Trying to forget that part of the decade, too. 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

0: on the way. It's long enough, and it is no good. Oh. He missed it to the right with 4 seconds to play. That would have won the Super Bowl for the Bills.
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0: Event Center in Norfolk's River Point District, the perfect place to watch some Husker football. Tune in this Saturday and join the watch party at the District Event Center. Nebraska takes on Indiana. They'll have cold drinks, appetizers, and plenty of big red fans to watch the game with. It's Husker football at the District Event Center in Norfolk's River Point District. Your weather is next.
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3: 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Lots of sunshine out there. It is beautiful. It's a high right around 85 for this afternoon and just a light south wind. For tonight, mostly clear, lows around 55, sunny skies and 80 degrees tomorrow. Thursday, sunny and 71, a little cooler for your Thursday. News and weather anytime online at 94rock.fm.
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a symbol. Michael Jackson was making time with Elvis's daughter. Tommy Lee was busy making movies with his wife. And these bands were making great music. It's the 90s at noon on 94 Rock.

0: Days of the New there, 94, rocking your 90s at noon. 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
3: There are three most common types of skin cancer. One is a squamous cell carcinoma, and there's a basal cell carcinoma, and then the one that most people also know about is the melanoma, which is the more aggressive one.
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3: And so typically, people will come to me with these after they've been biopsied by either their primary care or dermatology, and then we can talk about how do we treat this. 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
3: Absolutely. 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
1: 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You're bad. You got another thing coming.
0: Thankfully, also the last. 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

0: Number Harry Chess song, it's Firehouse, Love of a Lifetime, wrapping up that 94 rock block that was brought to you this time around by Pierce Lockers on Brown Street in Pierce. 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
0: 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Lots of sunshine out there, highs topping out around 85. For tonight, clear, lows of 55. For your Wednesday, sunny and 80. And for Thursday, a little cooler, sunny and 71. 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

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Man, it is nice out there. Go for a walk, hit the gym, bike, whatever gets you moving. 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

In the news today, a man in Hungary earned a Guinness World Record after collecting 2,000 different energy drink cans. He started collecting these back in 2008, and I'm sure he's been awake ever since. 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
2: 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And today we're talking about skin cancer.
3: There are three most common types of skin cancer. One is a squamous cell carcinoma, and there's a basal cell carcinoma, and then the one that most people also know about is the melanoma, which is the more aggressive one.
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3: Absolutely. 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
8: 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It's sunny and 84 degrees out there. Going to stay that way the rest of the afternoon. Tonight, clear, lows around 55. Sunny and 80 for tomorrow. And Thursday, a little cooler with highs only near 71, but still plenty of sunshine. 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

0: us, it's Bruce. It's 94 Rock, and that Rock Block wraps up courtesy of Runza. 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
0: 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Highs near 85 this afternoon. Tonight, clear skies, lows around 55 for tomorrow. Another nice one, sunny and 80 degrees. Back into the music with another 94 Rock Block. You can get news and weather anytime online at 94rock.fm.
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As you know, the Huskers 5-0, and we aren't cracking the top 25 yet. We did receive a few votes in the coaches poll. Apparently, the AP voters have, you know, watched Nebraska football before too. But yeah, we're unranked headed into a big matchup against Indiana. We're basically the college football version of "Your table will be ready in 20 minutes."

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5: 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Lows to 55 tonight under clear skies. Tomorrow, another beaut of a day, Clark. It's going to be 80 and sunny. And Thursday, a little cooler with 71. Friday, back up to the mid-70s. 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

Well, a Florida woman was arrested yesterday after inviting a police officer to share her marijuana. 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It's Def Leppard on 94 Rock.

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0: Little Seeger for your Tuesday afternoon. 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
3: There are three most common types of skin cancer. 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
8: Good afternoon. President Donald Trump was in the Cornhusker State yesterday for the first time since 2022. The president came to support the Republican ticket ahead of the November general election. President Trump spoke with News Channel Nebraska's Michael Shively about his experience with Senator Pete Ricketts and Governor Jim Pillen, who are both up for re-election this year.
9: They're outstanding people. I know them both very well. I've dealt with them. I've sent a lot of money to this state, as you know. And Jim and Pete, you just can't find finer people or people that love your state and your people more. They're great.
8: You can find that full conversation with President Trump and Michael Shively online at newschannelnebraska.com. At least three families in eastern Nebraska are now dealing with their children being sexually exploited by a Texas man with a criminal history. 25-year-old Jaden Blake of Abilene, Texas, has been charged federally after it was found he was exploiting more than 50 kids across the country online. Two victims include a 12- and 13-year-old girl from Douglas County, according to the sheriff's office. They then identified a third victim from Bellevue with the assistance of the FBI Omaha office and the National Center for Missing and Exploited Children. Blake has been behind bars since late March. Nebraska State Auditor is flagging what he calls questionable spending to pay the former director of a state agency. The letter issued by Auditor Mike Foley regards $23,000 in planned payment in salary and benefits to Thomas Fiefel. He was the head of the Nebraska Public Employees Retirement System for less than 4 months before resigning last month. But Foley says Fiefel set his resignation date of October 31st, meaning he's getting paid for work he's not doing anymore. The auditor says he has yet to receive an official response from the board, but that they've been cooperative with his investigation so far. You can find more of today's news online at newschannelnebraska.com. From the NCN Newsroom, I'm Brandon Shanahan.
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0: Really? 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
0: 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Mostly clear tonight, overnight lows to 55, sunny and 84 tomorrow, sunny and 71 for Thursday, and back up to the mid-70s for Friday. 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

0: Stone Temple Pilots there, 94 rocking your overdrive at 5, brought to you by Divots of Norfolk. 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

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You're listening to something that's kind of a big deal. It's a 94 Rock Block. You stay classy, Northeast Nebraska.

Damn the Workday and Full Speed Ahead. 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Dude, Lord.

0: really what it is, and that's what we're using this preseason for, is to learn a lot about the flow in the system. The other thing that generally happens in these preseason games, these first opportunity to play against a different opponent, you try to go out there and do too much. We don't need to do that. We don't need to hit home runs with this team. We've got a lot of weapons out there on the floor. Keep it simple. Make the right play. Don't play in a crowd. And when we do that, we're pretty good.
1: You know, there's a stat. When Kel Jacobson plays at least 10 minutes, the Huskers usually win. No. I'm sure he even sees a more expanded role. What does that look like for him this year?
0: Yeah, he's been out with an ankle. He actually was back on the practice floor today for the first time in a week. And you can just see it. When he's on the floor, everything runs a little bit better on both ends, your offense, your defense. He talks. He knows every spot. He's telling the guy in the opposite corner what to do when he's in the trail spot. He just has such a great feel. You know, I've said this about Cale. He's going to be a terrific coach when it's all said and done. But he is. He's really worked on his shot, Kyle. I feel really confident when he raises up with his three ball right now. And, you know, his biggest thing is continuing to grow in his confidence and know that he's a great player. But we're a better basketball team a lot of times when Kale's out there on the floor.
1: A few more with Coach Hoiberg. Of course, they have the exhibition coming up on Friday night. St. Louis is in town at PBA. Only a few hundred tickets left. Colin Rice, Jacob Lanier. I was reading up on Jacob last night and his high school experience. So he transfers to a school that was, 4-25 the year prior. And all of a sudden, they're going for state championships. Like, that's the kind of impact that he makes. And then a Colin Rice, who's just one of the best shooters in this past class. I mean, you have legitimate impacts now with 5-5. These guys aren't going to sit and wait around, right? Like, you could play these guys right away.
0: Yeah, it essentially what the 5-5 does, it takes away the red shirt. Mm-hmm. So we'll be able to get those guys meaningful minutes over the course of the season. Jacob, the thing I've been really impressed with, he obviously scored at a really high clip in high school and was the player of the year in the state of Arkansas. And he has such a good feel, and he's really grown in this with his role of knowing when to be aggressive, when to go score it, and when to be a playmaker. I played him with the starters, and he does a great job. He can go by his guy, you know, as good as anybody on our team. And once he gets into the paint, he's really grown and improved and slowing down, playing off 2 feet and making the simple play as opposed to shooting maybe a contested, 14, 15-foot runner. So, he's one of those guys. He was really, really as good as anybody in our team in the scrimmage that we had last week. He's going to get an opportunity to go out there and show what he can do in every one of these exhibitions. Colin, he had a tough summer with his hand, and that's an important part of our development is when we're putting in the new system, especially for the younger players and the new players. So he's still playing catch-up with that. Now, that being said, he had his best practice in our scrimmage on Saturday, especially in the second half. He went through a stretch where he made 4 threes in a matter of 10 minutes. So he can really shoot it, Kyle. He's got good length. He's got good defensive instincts. That's what really impressed us when we watched him in the top 100 camp last year, the best players in high school. He really guarded. So both those guys have huge upside. And are both going to be great overall in our program.
1: These three preseason games, sort of an audition for that fifth starter. How do you view that? Is this something that you're not going to really know until game week of the first game?
0: Yeah, I think that's right, and we'll experiment with it. We talked about maybe going big. We've talked about 4 or 5 guys with that last starter spot right now. Sam Orem was certainly in the mix when he was healthy. But we'll see how we're not going to push it. Those hamstrings are tricky, and, you know, you got to make sure that you're 100% or else that thing's going to linger all season long, which obviously we don't want. So, we'll figure it out. It always finds a way of working its way, and, you know, may not look the same early in the season. It happened last year to the way it looks at the end. A lot of things transpire over the course of a long year. But I do like our group. I like our group. I like our depth. And again, their overall makeup, they've been a really fun group to be around.
1: Handshake agreement with St. Louis. We're not going to show all that much. We're going to get everybody involved, you know, stay healthy, knock on wood. That's just sort of the gentleman's agreement heading into a game like this.
0: Well, right? Yeah, Coach Schertz and I, we talked a couple days ago. Coach Lenzer, who's got the scout, is going to talk to their assistant that has their scout all the way up to the game. The big thing right now, you don't want to waste time.
1: Sure.
0: We still both have a lot of things that we're working on to get right before the opener. And, this is all about finding rotation. It's all about finding, the guys that fit the best on the court. So we talked about certain things that we will and won't do on the court. Just kind of gave each other a scouting report. And you just want your guys to go out there. The biggest. thing now is compete, play hard, and do a lot of the little things.
1: Coach, we appreciate you. We look forward to Friday. Let's get this thing started again.
0: Yeah, it should be a great week. I'm excited about this weekend, Kyle.
1: It should be full, too. I mean, it's going to be full of PBA.
0: PBA, and then, you know, the volleyball game, the football game. Got a lot of good recruits coming in. It's going to be a great...
1: You got full recruits coming to the football game on Friday?
0: Got a lot of recruits, yeah. So it's going to be a fun weekend for Husker Nation.
1: Coach, we appreciate you. We look forward to it.
0: Thanks, Kyle.
1: Head coach Fred Hoiberg of men's basketball. Appreciate him hopping in and just talking about his roster. It's a new team and a new season. So Friday, we get it started. 6 p.m. Our coverage on radio starts with Kent and Coach. We'll step aside, continue on the show right after this.
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23: 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John in Omaha says, Happy National Taco Day. 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And what do you like on your taco? 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
23: Yes.
1: Thank you very much. 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
1: 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Sick.
23: All right, got to get to a break. 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
16: Brady. That's Brady. He came out to meet.
1: Now,
16: you know,
1: to get his back. We didn't tell him. We just did it.
16: If he we probably
1: should have said, "Hey, Brady, I'm going to read this," considering you take it out all the time.
16: Oh, it's all in good fun. Hey, also want to mention too, because yeah, we only have one more show tomorrow, one more hour.
1: What is that?
16: It's
1: going to
16: be jam packed. So, in case we run out of time or forget. The Legacy Walk, it's going to be crazy down here on Saturday, and lots going on. We have the Cornhusker kickoff. Big Noon kickoff is going to be down here as well. The pregame show, you can line up for that one. I think they said starting at like 7 a.m. And so it's out on the across from the student union out there. And so that'll be a fun atmosphere. You get to the Cornhusker kickoff. Lots of fun things that happen out there every single week. It'll be 3 hours before this week, so 8 o'clock coming up on this Saturday. But also, the Legacy Walk. You can greet the team as they come in. They want to make that a great atmosphere. The recruits stand out there and check out that atmosphere. And so that is 2.5 hours before the game time. So this week it'll be 8:30.
1: I'm excited for it. I won't get to see any of it.
16: I did go out there last week because I went to interview Amber Holmquist for the volleyball pregame show, and it was pretty cool. So it's you stand out there, greet the team, and then they go into the OLC, and then you could head on over to the Cornhusker kickoff or back to tailgating or whatever you want to do.
1: It was back at the old radio studios. You used to be able to see the whole thing.
16: You could watch it, yeah.
1: See the whole thing. People used to bang on the windows during Big Red Reaction. They don't get to do that anymore.
16: Yeah, it got a little wild.
1: Now just Josh and Candid are the ones banging on the windows.
16: So coming up tomorrow, we'll have the Nebraska Football Coaches Show and Jeep Wade going to be in. That'll be awesome to hear from.
1: Talking a little offensive line. We'll break down the guys at that position and the elite guys they're going up against.
16: Again, we'll play a portion of the Cornhusker conversation with Riley Van Poppel. That full conversation you can listen to on Husker Game Day coming up on Saturday. And he is, in my entire career, top 5 interview. I mean, he's that good. And you've talked to him, right? He's fantastic.
1: Yeah, he's great. He's a veteran at this.
16: He's always been good since he was a senior in high school.
1: You call him Pop?
16: I don't call him Pop.
1: All right, well, that's an idea for you.
16: But he's great conversation, so we'll play a little bit of that for you tomorrow as well. We'll make our picks. We'll also take our weekly trip around the Big Ten Blitz. So it's going to be a jam-packed 2 hours, but coming up next, the Nebraska Volleyball Coaches Show with John Baylor and Danny Busboom Kelly. Have a great night.
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4: There are three most common types of skin cancer. One is a squamous cell carcinoma, and there's a basal cell carcinoma, and then the one that most people also know about is the melanoma, which is the more aggressive one.
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4: The same day.
3: Thanks for being here today.
4: Absolutely. 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